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0: It's CeCe Winans on the House of Praise. I'm Andy.
1: I hope this story makes you smile today.
0: After you experience tragedy in your life, you have two choices. You can either give up or get up. That's the choice that Wesley had 9 years ago when an accident left him paralyzed from the waist down. He struggled with not being able to walk. He struggled physically, psychologically, and when he was at his lowest point, he looked up and he saw his young daughter, Nevaeh, and he realized, if I can't do it for myself, I've got to get better for her. So he ended up studying nutrition, started a healthy eating regimen, and took up weightlifting. He lost 100 pounds within a year, but that was only the beginning. He then became an award-winning adaptive athlete, and since 2017, his nonprofit has helped many people in Wesley's same situation take their health back into their own hands and rise above their limitations.

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0: It's the House of Praise. I'm Andy.
1: Buck was a grumpy old man. For 7 years, Buck would go into the same restaurant every day, complain constantly, and worst of all, never tip. After he passed away, there was a note that someone from his estate brought to the restaurant. In that handwritten letter from Buck, addressed to the waitress that served him every day, it said, "You were the only person who treated me well." Along with that handwritten note was the keys to Buck's car and $50,000

from sunrise to bedtime. Let your day be drenched in worship. Worship lives here, the House of Praise.

heart from hardening like stone. 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

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In the name of Jesus. Worship lives here, the House of Praise.

0: Jamie McDonald on the House of Praise. I'm Andy.
1: I don't believe in luck. You shouldn't either if you believe that Jesus is in control of everything. It's all God moments. But I like what one author said about luck and how it travels. He said, luck flows through people and travels by conversation. The people you talk to determine the opportunities you find. If you keep talking to the same people, you'll keep finding the same opportunities. But if you start talking to new people, you start finding new opportunities. So if you want different luck, or I would say different results, start walking into different rooms. And isn't that a beautiful explanation of faith? Stepping into rooms where you're not sure, but God is nudging you there anyway. And God's a God of connection. So he's going to connect you to different people, but you can't be connected to those people until you step into that new space, that new room, that new season. I love

0: 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The House of Praise. 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
1: Hey, I've seen this one. 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

0: It's Lauren Daigle on the House of Praise. I'm Andy.
1: The number of the day is...
0: Nearly 100% of people surveyed said this puts them in a better mood. It is cleaning. I don't know if I'm always in a better mood when I start cleaning, but when I finish, I'm happy about it. But let me know, what's that thing for you that you say, Andy, this is an instant mood boost?

0: you're good.
1: Remember, faith comes through praise.
2: Amazing how much he has for us. He has totally transformed my life.
1: Faith grows as you praise the Lord.
3: I have accountability with him. I can trust him. I'm madly in love with Jesus.
4: So who am I? Who am I? Do not worship you.
1: A summer of praise with the House of Praise.

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0: Worship lives here. The House of Praise.

0: Welcome to a place where worship lives in every song. It's the House of Praise. I'm Andy.
1: Pretty much everybody says cleaning will give them an instant mood boost. What is it for you, Ryla?
2: Christian music. Listening to Christian music boosts me.
1: And the funny thing is you need it every day. It's not like I listen to this music and I hear the words and I hear it once and I go, okay, I'm good. I'm good forever. No, you need this encouragement 24/7.
2: Yes. Definitely, and it has helped me through many things.

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1: is
0: to want
1: here
0: God,
1: and you are too.
0: I think you're on the right path.
1: How's that for timing?
2: But I will keep counting my blessings, though, and I can't count that high.
1: The House of Praise.

0: A season to give it all to God.
1: If I'll follow him, if I'll continue to trust him, continue to surrender more and more, he can take that and he can do much more with it than I would have been able to.
0: A summer of praise.
2: Give him

0: helping you find peace in the chaos. It's the House of Praise. I'm Andy. Most people say it's cleaning that gives them an instant mood boost. What about you, Mark?
1: It was yesterday when I was with my kids. We were doing sidewalk chalk. It was a beautiful day and so awesome creating artwork with my kids again.
0: So are you better at sidewalk chalk now than when you were a kid?
1: No, mine's probably gotten a little worse.

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It's who he is. 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God did it. Faithful, powerful, good, and worthy. Worship lives here. The House of Praise.

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1: Hi, I'm Jim Daly. 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

0: Jamie McDonald on the House of Praise. I'm Andy.
1: Here's how to avoid awkward conversations and level up your life. Follow the TIP acronym, T-I-P. T is topic. Every conversation needs a clear topic. One sentence, like, I want to ask about July sales figures. Then the I is intent. Whatever you want the other person to do with your message. Is it, can I ask you a question? Or is it okay if I just vent for a minute? And then the most important part is P, the point. And that's usually where I get hung up on the point, because a lot of times I'm talking and there isn't a point.

0: You were made to worship. And in this house, you'll never forget why.
1: I can always find peace.
0: Worship lives here. The House of Praise.

Every song, a sanctuary. 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

0: It's the House of Praise. 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
1: Lots of people think following Jesus means missing out. They think that God will purposely hold out to show that we don't need the things that the world offers. Anything nice. 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But actually, God has a wonderful inheritance for you. He knows you better than you know yourself. So you can hang in there and trust him because he's got something better for you. 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That you see everyone else enjoying. 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He knows how to bless you, and you won't miss out.

0: 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Only Jesus.
1: Praise, presence, peace. The House of Praise.

From your morning commute to your evening rest, we keep the focus on the one who never fails. Worship lives here, the House of Praise.

0: to be honest.
1: It's the House of Praise. I'm Andy.
2: Some people just go through the motions at work, but there are people that do their job so well that it becomes a way to share Jesus without having to say a word.
3: It was just somebody that typically gets bad rap and did such a great job and was so pleasant. It was a guy at the post office in Savage last Saturday morning. And he was just so nice and so pleasant and just real upbeat. And so when I left, I just said, thank you for being so pleasant and efficient. And the woman behind me, like, smiled. 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
1: And now, your local forecast for northern Oklahoma and southern Kansas on the House of Praise.
2: Got a chance for showers, possible thunderstorms today, and look for a high near 84. Showers, thunderstorms continue tonight with a low of 67 and a 50% chance for showers and thunderstorms through midday Sunday. Otherwise, partly sunny and 86. Slight chance for a nighttime showers on Sunday night with a low of 72. Then sunny and 94 for Monday. Once again, a rainy day today, possible thunderstorms, and a high near 84.

Romans 8:28 might be one of your favorite verses, and we know that in all things, God works for the good of those who love him, who've been called according to his purpose. 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So if something is not yet good, then it's not yet the end.

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0: Parents, I want to share this prayer with you for times when maybe you're frustrated with your child. Lord, let me not react in this moment in the blindness of my own emotion. Rather, give me, a fellow sinner, wisdom to respond with a grace that would shepherd my child's heart toward your mercies, so equipping them for the hard work of their own life ahead.
1: Lifting up the name above every name, the House of Praise.

0: Remember, faith comes through praise.
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2: 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I can trust him. 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
0: A summer of praise with the House of Praise.

Hey, let me share Titus 3:5 with you. He saved us, not because of righteous things we had done, but because of his mercy. 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You know, the Holy Spirit is at work within you today, renewing and transforming you every day. 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
0: And now, your local forecast for northern Oklahoma and southern Kansas on the House of Praise.
5: Got a chance for showers, possible thunderstorms today, and look for a high near 84. Showers, thunderstorms continue tonight with a low of 67 and a 50% chance for showers and thunderstorms through midday Sunday. Otherwise, partly sunny and 86. Slight chance for a nighttime showers on Sunday night with a low of 72. Then sunny and 94 for Monday. Once again, a rainy day today, possible thunderstorms, and a high near 84.

Hey, just one thing to remember today. Worship will get you through some of the roughest times in your life because it shifts your focus from the problem to the problem solver.

0: we want
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0: God.
1: And you are too.
0: I think you're on the right path.
1: How's that for timing?
2: But I will keep counting my blessings. No, and I can't count that high.
1: The House of Praise.

Do you sometimes struggle with prayer, knowing what to say or taking the time to do it? You know, you're not the first to struggle with it. In fact, if you look at the sign-up sheet for Prayer 101, there's some familiar names, like the apostles, John, James, Andrew, and Peter. You know, when one of Jesus' disciples requested, "Lord, teach us to pray," in Luke 11, none of the others objected. No one walked away saying, "I've got it figured out." The first followers of Jesus needed prayer guidance, and maybe you do too. When the disciples asked Jesus to teach him to pray, he gave them a prayer, not a lecture on prayer, not the doctrine of prayer. He gave them a quotable, repeatable, portable prayer. It's in Luke 11, 1 through 4. Could you maybe use the same? You know, it seems that the prayers of the Bible can be distilled into one. The result is a simple, easy to remember, pocket-sized prayer. Father, you're good. I need help. Heal me and forgive me. They need help. Thank you. In Jesus' name, amen. Maybe let this prayer punctuate your day as you begin your mornings. Father, you're good. As you commute to work or walk the hallways at school, Lord, I need help. As you wait in the grocery line, they need help. Keep this prayer in your pocket as you pass through the day. Prayer for most of us is not a matter of a month-long retreat or even an hour of meditation. Prayer is conversation with God while driving to work or awaiting an appointment or before interacting with a client. Prayer can be the internal voice that directs the external action. This much is sure. God will teach you to pray. Don't think for a minute that he's glaring at you from a distance with crossed arms and a scowl waiting for you to get your prayer life together. It's just the opposite. Prayer is not a privilege for the pious, not the art of a chosen few. Prayer is simply a heartfelt conversation between God and his child. He wants to talk with you, even now as you're listening. Maybe he's tapping at the door. Open it, welcome him in, and let the conversation begin.

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1: If I'll follow him, if I'll continue to trust him, continue to surrender more and more, he can take that and he can do much more with it than I would have been able to.
0: A summer of praise.

0: 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However, you can be too big. Yeah. Let God use you today.
1: Stay in a spirit of worship. The House of Praise.

0: It's not just what we play. 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
1: God did it. God did it.
0: Faithful, powerful, good, and worthy. Worship lives here. The House of Praise.

You know, we all want to belong, and it often feels like we're more disconnected and divided than ever. The Bible says that through Jesus, we've been adopted into God's family. We're not just acquaintances of God or distant followers. We are His children. 1 John 3:1 says, "See what great love the Father has lavished on us, that we should be called children of God." And that is what we are. 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No matter your past or your present situation, you belong and you are loved by God.

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1: I can always find peace.
0: Worship lives here. The House of Praise.

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3: Got a chance for showers, possible thunderstorms today, and look for a high near 84. Showers, thunderstorms continue tonight with a low of 67 and a 50% chance for showers and thunderstorms through midday Sunday, otherwise partly sunny and 86. Slight chance for a nighttime showers on Sunday night with a low of 72, then sunny and 94 for Monday. Once again, a rainy day today, possible thunderstorms, and a high near 84.

Hey, quick thought. Don't ever limit your prayers because you think you are sinful or undeserving. You're not praying because of who you are. You're praying because of who He is.

Long before we face a problem, God already has a plan. Greg Rochelle says, while he may not be changing your situation yet, when we seek God in prayer, he can change our perspective. We see this in scripture through the life of Hannah. Year after year, she faced the heartbreak of not being able to conceive. Scripture says she went to worship the Lord once more. This is what real faith looks like, lifting your hands in worship even before the miracle and even when your heart is heavy. We don't just worship God for what he does, but for who he is, and he is always good. I want to encourage you, even if your prayers haven't been answered yet, don't pull away from God. Turn back to him. Choose to worship him once more. We enjoy God on the mountaintops, but we get to know him intimately in the valleys.

0: Hey, I want to encourage you to be grateful today. 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Give gratefulness celebrity status. Say it, pray it, snap it, share it, like it. Thank God relentlessly. 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Get addicted to praising God for His goodness, because gratitude turns what we have into enough.
1: Worship that carries you through the day. The House of Praise.

your morning commute to your evening rest. We keep the focus on the one who never fails. Worship lives here, the House of Praise.

I love Psalm 19:14. It says, "Let the words of my mouth and the meditation of my heart be acceptable in your sight, O Lord, my rock and my redeemer." You know, these words are an invitation to take a moment and really think about what's going on inside us. It's like a journey into the depths of our own minds where our thoughts become real and our words actually mean something. It's kind of like realizing that what we think and say hold weight. Yeah, this verse is a great reminder to remember that what we say matters and should be pleasing to God. So hold this truth close to you today.

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0: And now, your local forecast for northern Oklahoma and southern Kansas on the House of Praise.
2: Got a chance for showers, possible thunderstorms today, and look for a high near 84. Showers, thunderstorms continue tonight with a low of 67 and a 50% chance for showers and thunderstorms through midday Sunday. Otherwise, partly sunny and 86. Slight chance for a nighttime showers on Sunday night with a low of 72. Then sunny and 94 for Monday. Once again, a rainy day today, possible thunderstorms, and a high near 84.

Hey, one thing to remember today, if we follow an unrushed Jesus, we should be living an unrushed life. When we look at the way that Jesus lived, he was busy, but he never appeared rushed. In all the Gospels, we never once see Jesus run. 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He did the work of his Father as he walked from one place to another.

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1: 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You catch me when
0: I fall. Spend your day with the House of Praise.

Hey, a note for fathers and sons today. You know, as dads, we often think about big moments we want to share with our sons, rites of passage we want them to experience and help them understand, you know, what it means to be a man. And as important as these rites of passage and rituals can be, much of the work of teaching our sons to be men happens in the ordinary, small moments of life. And it's in those moments that you have the chance to empower your son in ways that he really needs. Think about letting him share in experiences. You know, sons want to be where their dads are, and he may want to be with you while you, you know, mow the lawn or help a friend move or just get up, go fishing or do anything together. When sons are younger, you know, they often get left out of those kinds of experiences. As they grow up, look for opportunities to ask your son to join you. Knowing you want him to be with you will speak to his heart. Not only will he know you want him around, he'll know you see him as more than just the little boy he used to be. Now, also, anyone who owns a house has an endless to-do list of jobs that need to be done. And even though these home repairs might happen more quickly when you do them on your own, invite your son to help in any way he can. You know, there are few things that thrill a boy more easily than the chance to use a power tool while working alongside dad. Working alongside you not only teaches your son the value of work, but also shows that you trust him with important jobs around your home. One more thing, dads. I once read that every man's mission is to serve and to sacrifice. You can empower your son to do this by being an example of it every day. It might mean something as simple as holding open doors for others, or maybe by doing some chore that you or your wife really hates. As your sons observe the ways you put others' needs ahead of our own, they will feel inspired to try to do that themselves. So make sure you let them know you see their efforts.

0: pray for. Like, how about your sponsored child? I have one with Compassion, and the nice thing about Compassion on their app, they have a way to send you a notification to remind you to pray for your child that you sponsor, and that's a big help to me. But today, I'm your notification, reminding you to pray for maybe that sponsored child, maybe your own children, maybe friends and family that you haven't lifted up for a while. Take a moment today and pray for others.
1: 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The House of Praise.

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Of course, Psalm 23. He leads us through life's challenges, offering peace and restoration. 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Matthew 11:28. 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

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We praise Him for who He is. 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
3: Got a chance for showers, possible thunderstorms today, and look for a high near 84. Showers, thunderstorms continue tonight with a low of 67 and a 50% chance for showers and thunderstorms through midday Sunday. Otherwise, partly sunny and 86. Slight chance for a nighttime showers on Sunday night with a low of 72, then sunny and 94 for Monday. Once again, a rainy day today, possible thunderstorms, and a high near 84.

Hey, quick thought today. If you find yourself wrestling with questions about your faith, take it to God. He's big enough to handle your hard questions. And I believe God would rather have you run to Him with your questions than run away from Him and your doubts. Faith isn't about having everything figured out. It's about continuing to trust God even when you don't understand.

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0: The House of Praise.

When life hits you with disappointment, the instinct is often to pull back, hide the pain, keep it to yourself, and try to deal with it alone. But, you know, that's the worst thing you can do. The truth is, you need people, especially in hard times. God didn't design us to walk through pain by ourselves. Genesis 2:18 says, "It isn't good for man to be alone. We were made for community." Job 6:14 in the Message says, "When desperate people give up on God Almighty, their friends at least should stick with them." So when you're struggling and your faith feels shaky, that's when you need friends who'll say, "It's okay, we'll believe for you. We'll trust God with you." Galatians 6:2 says, "By helping each other with your troubles, you truly obey the law of Christ. That law, love your neighbor as yourself." So let others in. Let them help carry the load. God's with you, and He often shows up through the people around you.

0: Hey, if you're ready to quit today, remember this. It takes a death to have a resurrection. It takes pain to have progress. It takes a hurt to have a healing. It takes a struggle to have a story worth telling. It takes a trial to have a testimony. God bless you today. Don't give up. We're with you. And more importantly, God is with you.
1: Praise that never pauses. The House of Praise.

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Hey, can I encourage you with Psalm 30, verse 5? 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Weeping may tarry for the night, but joy comes with the morning. What a great reminder that our trials are temporary. God's faithfulness remains constant. In the midst of darkness, hold on to hope. There will be joy in the morning.

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0: And now, your local forecast for northern Oklahoma and southern Kansas on the House of Praise.
1: Got a chance for showers, possible thunderstorms today, and look for a high near 84. Showers, thunderstorms continue tonight with a low of 67 and a 50% chance for showers and thunderstorms through midday Sunday. Otherwise, partly sunny and 86. Slight chance for a nighttime showers on Sunday night with a low of 72, then sunny and 94 for Monday. Once again, a rainy day today, possible thunderstorms, and a high near 84.

Hey, one thing today. I think a well done from God probably doesn't carry as much weight in my heart as it should. You know, if it did, I'd pursue it infinitely more than the approval of man, which I seek daily, even if indirectly. You know, well done, it isn't just for eternity. It's for today. So God, grow me.

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0: Don't stop praying. You found the spot, the House of Praise.

Hey, if you're going to be flying yet this summer, a heads up, travel is back. People are traveling more than ever, according to the airlines. So be aware of things when you're getting ready to travel by air this summer. And I can tell you, as somebody that does travel quite a bit to see family, that yes, it is very true. And these tips that I found at CNN.com, I've experienced most of these personally and can vouch for them. Hey, if you are traveling during the day, travel as early as you can, because the later your flight, the more likely a delay is going to bump you back and maybe even get your flight canceled if it's one at night. That really does happen. So travel early if you can, and avoid peak travel days. Mondays and Fridays are very, very busy with the business folks. So hey, try and go on a Tuesday maybe. It'll be a lot less busy and it'll be cheaper too. If you're going for something important like a wedding or an event, hey, maybe go a day early just to be safe, because as you've probably seen and read, things happen and you don't want to miss it. Always make sure you've downloaded the app for your particular airline. That way all of your information is right there on your phone. And if you do get delayed or canceled, you can find out that information very quickly. If your flight does get canceled or delayed, avoid the customer service line. It is so long and slow inside the airport. You can take care of everything right on your phone by making a quick call to the airline. Dress for the journey, not the destination. Make sure you are dressed to fly on that plane. And hey, speaking of your luggage, if you don't have to check it, don't. Just get a carry-on. That'll work, and that will make your day and your experience a lot easier.

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Worship lives here, the House of Praise.

0: Maybe you, maybe someone you know going through a really tough time, a struggle, maybe dealing with a tragedy, and life is a day at a time. Maybe an hour at a time. They're living hour by hour. You may think, wow, but here's the thing. Hour by hour is still forward progress. It's still making it through the day and working up to day at a time or a couple of days or a week or for some people, situation, paycheck to paycheck. That counts. It's a struggle. We just want you to know you're not alone. God is with you. He loves you. And there is hope for your situation. Don't let go of it.
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0: Hey, if you're feeling empty and worn out again today, remember that the answer is not in trying harder, but it's in receiving from the Lord. Remember that the Lord is your source, your strength, and your love. 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Trust the Lord again today.
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1: Got a chance for showers, possible thunderstorms today, and look for a high near 84. Showers, thunderstorms continue tonight with a low of 67 and a 50% chance for showers and thunderstorms through midday Sunday. Otherwise, partly sunny and 86. Slight chance for a nighttime showers on Sunday night with a low of 72, then sunny and 94 for Monday. Once again, a rainy day today, possible thunderstorms, and a high near 84.
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0: Touch the Streets of Gold, the Lefevre Quartet, and that is one of the songs nominated for Song of the Year. And we'll share the others throughout the program today. The Singing News Fan Awards happens every year during the National Quartet Convention. This year, the event will happen on Wednesday, September 30th. There are 21 different categories that have been narrowed down to the top five nominees, sometimes six in case of a tie. We'll go through these categories today, so let's get started. In the category of Favorite Quartet, the nominees are Gold City, The Guardians, The Inspirations, who were the winners last year, the Mark Trammell Quartet, and the Triumphant Quartet. All great quartets, as you know. And we'll play them all today. Here are The Guardians right now with their new single, I Know You.
1: If I know me, I could miss the mark 1,000 times, and somehow that would only be the start. If I know me, I could fail to trust you, Lord,

Know You. That's the Guardians Quartet. As we name the top favorites, the next category is the favorite duet. And the nominees are Austin and Ethan Wisnett, Jeff and Sherry Easter, who won the award in 2025, Jim and Melissa Brady, Josh and Ashley Franks, and Reggie and Lady Love Smith. All of those nominees are husband and wife, except for these two brothers. Here's Austin and Ethan Wisnett with the victory side.

0: The victory side, that's Austin and Ethan Wisnant. More of the nominees for the Singing News Fan Awards are coming up. Next, we'll hear the favorites when it comes to mixed groups, trios, and soloists.
1: I think love opens the door for truth.
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3: This is Focus on the Family Minute with Pastor Jeff Dillon.
1: Right. And so, we need both. But I think that, you know, the ability to serve people is where walls really start to break down. When we moved into our neighborhood, again, more older people there initially when we moved in, and a couple ladies stopped me on the street. I introduced myself. And they said, "Oh, fantastic. He's tall. That's really going to come in handy."
2: So light bulbs.
1: Light bulb changer. Yeah. You know, batteries on the smoke detectors. That's my job. And so, but, you know, just a practical way has allowed me to be in people's homes, get to know people, hear their stories, because I'm just tall. You know. So how has God gifted you, and how can you use those practical things to serve people and show them love?
3: Hear more about connecting with your neighbors at familyminute.org.
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0: Hello, friend, and welcome back. Really no featured group on our program today. We're simply sharing the list of top five nominees for the Singing News Fan Awards. In the favorite mixed group category, the nominees are the Chuckwagon Gang, the Collingsworth Family, the Isaacs, Karen Peck and New River, and the Mylon Hayes Family. Sharing another one of the songs nominated for Song of the Year, Karen Peck Gooch talks about the song, "I Speak Jesus."
9: We are faced with situations that are completely out of our control, but we just speak Jesus over those circumstances. And I love, my favorite part is where it says, "I speak Jesus over my family." And that's important, because I believe that as parents and as grandparents, we can stand together and really just declare Jesus over our children and our grandchildren. And so I really believe this song is, I think it's going to be around for years to come.
0: That's Karen Peck Gooch, and here's Karen Peck in New River with "I Speak

0: Big Jesus, Karen Peck, and New River with one of our top five nominated songs of the year. The top soloist category is filled with some great names. Jonathan Wilburn, Joseph Habedank, who won last year, Lauren Talley, Michael Booth, and Scotty Inman. Tough to pick one out of that great group of people. Another one of the top five song nominees is by Scotty Inman, a song called Motel Bible.
1: We take for granted the book in the drawer in the motel rooms, but that book has changed so many lives. The Bible has changed so many lives, and I thank God for the Gideons who place it there.
0: That's Scotty Inman, and here he is with Motel Bible.
2: Not

Well, that's Scotty Inman, one of the top nominated songs of the year. There are 21 categories to cover, so moving along, the nominees in the favorite trio category are the Booth Brothers, Brian Free and Assurance, Greater Vision, the winner from 2025, Hoppers, first time to be nominated in the trio category, and Peach Goldman. All great trios. Here's the category winner from last year, Greater Vision, for All He's Done.

0: he's done, that's Greater Vision. We're enjoying the nominees for the Singing News Fan Awards that will be presented September 30th at the National Quartet Convention. More to come in a moment. Coming up, the favorite young artist, the favorite soprano, and favorite tenor.
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2: And now, your local forecast for northern Oklahoma and southern Kansas on the House of Praise.
3: Got a chance for showers, possible thunderstorms today, and look for a high near 84. Showers, thunderstorms continue tonight with a low of 67 and a 50% chance for showers and thunderstorms through midday Sunday, otherwise partly sunny and 86. Slight chance for a nighttime showers.

of the Inspirations and Kennedy Hayes of the Mylon Hayes family. With another one of our songs nominated for Song of the Year, here are the Inspirations. You'll hear Isaac Moore on this one, Up Above the World So High.

0: above the world so high, the inspirations. The favorite soprano nominees are Karen Peck Gooch from Karen Peck and New River, the winner from last year. Kennedy Hayes of the Mylan Hayes family. Kim Hopper from the Hoppers. Rebecca Shields from the Rogers family. And Sonia Isaacs-Urey of the Isaacs. All terrific and talented ladies.
1: This is Ella Louise Johnson, and I listen to the Gospel Grace on WENM 107.9. And I would like to hear Kim Hopper. One of her latest songs would be What a Friend We Have in Jesus. And I just love that song. And she does a tremendous job on it.
0: Thank you, Mr. Johnson. Here's Kim Hopper with What a Friend We Have in Jesus.

What a friend we have in Jesus. That's Kim Hopper. The Favorite Tenor Award has to be one of the most competitive groups. Here are the list of nominees. Brian Free from Brian Free Insurance. Chris Allman of Greater Vision. Chris Jenkins from Gold City. David Sutton of the Triumphant Quartet. And Isaac Moore of the Inspirations, the winner from 2025. Isn't that a great group? They all deserve a trophy. David Sutton is featured on this Triumphant Quartet song, God is Listening. You've hit your-

0: everybody's listening. That's the Triumphant Quartet. Coming up, our Southern Gospel headlines of the week and our top nominees for favorite lead and favorite band.
1: Welcome to Breakpoint, a daily look at an ever-changing culture through the lens of unchanging truth. For the Colson Center, I'm John Stone Street. 20 years ago, Al Gore released the documentary An Inconvenient Truth. After premiering to a standing ovation at Sundance and earning $25 million at the box office, it earned an Oscar for Best Documentary. Well, today, 20 years later, Gore still stands behind the film. Quote, "From my perspective, the movie's even more relevant today than when it first came out," he recently stated at an anniversary ceremony for the film, adding that global warming is not yet solved. And Gore's primary claims today are the same as they were a generation ago, that climate change is happening, that it is human-caused, and that it presents an existential threat to the human race. Unless the nations of the world took immediate and drastic steps to alter economic and political structures, he argued then, the runaway effects of warming would doom us all. In the documentary, Gore evoked a line from Mark Twain, saying, quote, "What gets us into trouble is not what we don't know. It's what we know for sure that just ain't so." In other words, the world was not too big for humanity to mess up, as so many believed. Maybe that was true at one time, he said, but it's not anymore. An Inconvenient Truth is the most consequential documentary of the last half century. Gore's prophecies had a profound impact on Western culture, from Hollywood to DC to the sciences, even the humanities in most universities. And for quite a while, to even question his claims was the same as being a flat earther. Well, not so much anymore. A recent article in National Review outlined Gore's failed prophecies. He promised, and I quote, "a world besieged by floods, droughts, storms, wildfires," wrote author Bjorn Lomborg. The data, however, tell a different story. Over the past century, as the global population quadrupled, deaths from climate-related disasters have plummeted, end quote. According to Lomborg, Gore was wrong about the catastrophic rise of sea levels, the cause of shrinking glaciers, extreme weather events, and the polar bear population. Even left-wing journal Slate published critiques for Gore, saying, quote, "Considering the multiple times Gore has given his greenhouse slideshow, he says thousands, it's jarring that the movie was not scrubbed for factual precision," end quote. Also, as Cornwall Alliance founder and President E. Calvin Beisner has argued, the widely believed and repeated assertion that all scientists agree with Gore's version of climate change has never been true and is simply not so today. An Inconvenient Truth was always more philosophy than it was science. Gore over-catastrophized his facts and figures in terms that did not allow for dissent. He was right to claim that ultimately this is not really a political issue so much as a moral issue, but in fact, to be more precise, it was always a worldview issue. Specifically, what we believe about the kind of world we live in and our place within it. If, as naturalistic worldviews demand, there's no God overseeing and superintending the flow of history, we're all here by accident. An Inconvenient Truth described a world that was on the precipice of a disaster that we caused and probably really couldn't fix. The Christian vision is that we aren't alone and we're not ultimately in charge. We're responsible. We're valuable creatures, created to meaningfully care for the rest of creation. In other words, between the Bible and Gore's film is all the difference in the world. For the Colson Center, I'm John Stone Street with Breakpoint. Thanks today to William of Bozeman, Montana. 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Today's Breakpoint was co-authored with Dr. Timothy Padgett. And for more resources or to share this commentary with others, go to colsoncenter.org/radio.
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0: Hello, friend, and welcome back. We have our Southern Gospel headlines for the week coming up in just a few. Right now, the top five nominees for favorite lead in the Singing News Fan Awards. They are Bill Shivers of Brian Free and Assurance, Josh Feimster from Gold City, Rodney Griffin from Greater Vision, Roland Kesterson of The Inspirations, and Sean Barber of the Triumphant Quartet. All great lead singers. Brian Free and Assurance is just out with a new song that I'm thrilled to debut today. It features the nominated Bill Shivers. It's called Cling to It.

0: Getting to it. That's Brian Free and Assurance. And now for our Southern Gospel headlines of the week. Steve Warren, longtime tenor for the Masters Five and J.D. Sumner and the Stamps, passed away on May 26th in Houston, Texas. Steve sang tenor with the Royals in the early 1970s and with Masters Five for 2 years during the 1980s. He also sang with J.D. Sumner and the Stamps in 1988 and 89, and again in 91 and 92. He was with the Statesmen briefly in 1994 and with the Blackwood Brothers briefly during that same year. In December of 1994, he started working as Wayne Newton's pianist and was often featured as a soloist during Newton's performances. In 1997, Steve Warren returned to the Blackwood Brothers to sing tenor. He remained with that group until Cecil Blackwood passed away in 2000. After his stint with the Blackwoods, Warren released several recordings billed as Steve Warren, The Voice. In 2009, he became the lead singer for Ed Crawford and the Mystery Men Quartet. He also performed with such groups as the Blackwood Quartet, Men of Music, and the Plainsmen. Please pray for his wife Shirley and his family during this time of loss. Abraham Productions is gearing up for the 40 Days and Nights of Gospel Music at the Ark Encounter and Creation Museum. Ray Flynn of Abraham Productions brings us details.
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0: 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Only one entry per household, please. The winner will be announced the last weekend of June on The Gospel Greats, and we will contact the winner. And those are the Southern Gospel headlines for the week. We're back to the Singing News Fan Awards Top 5 ballot. In the category of favorite band, the nominees are the Gaither Vocal Band, the Isaacs, Jeff Tolbert and Primitive Road, who won last year, Joseph Habedank's band, and the Kingdom Heirs. As we mentioned, the winner from last year was Jeff Tolbert and Primitive Road, and you'll hear the band and some really good harmony vocals on this song. There's no better time.

0: There's no better time than now. That's Jeff Tolbert and Primitive Road. And that'll wrap things up for Hour 1. Coming up in Hour 2, we'll continue our journey through the Top 5 nominee ballot. Stay with us. I'm Rodney Balcom, and you're listening to The Gospel Greats.
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2: Got a chance for showers, possible thunderstorms today, and look for a high near 84. Showers, thunderstorms continue tonight with a low of 67 and a 50% chance for showers and thunderstorms through midday Sunday. Otherwise, partly sunny and 86. Slight chance for a nighttime showers on Sunday night with a low of 72, then sunny and 94 for Monday. Once again, a rainy day today, possible thunderstorms, and a high near 84.
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0: 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I'm Rodney Balcom, and coming up, we'll continue to explore the list of nominees for the Singing News Fan Awards.
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0: And then the Tribute Quartet kicking off Hour 2. We're running through the nomination list for the Singing News Fan Awards coming up on September 30th. The Fan Awards have been a fixture since 1970, honoring the singers, songwriters, and musicians that make Southern Gospel. The top five have just been named, and the voting will begin in the July edition of the Singing News magazine. The nominees for the Favorite Baritone are Clayton Inman from the Trumpet Quartet, Josh Singletary from Tribute, Luke Vaught of the Inspirations, who won the award last year, Mark Trammell from the Mark Trammell Quartet, and Mike Lefevre from the Lefevre Quartet. As I mentioned, Luke Vaught of the Inspirations won the award last year, but the dominant multi-decade winner of this category has been Mark Trammell. Mark reminds us that the baritone part is often an overlooked part.
1: I sing the baritone part. I don't sing lead and I don't sing tenor. I sing baritone. I have been given the task of trying to make other people sound better by doing whatever I do.
0: That's Mark Trammell, and here's the Mark Trammell Quartet with Too Much to Gain, to Lose.

0: much to gain to lose. That's the Mark Trammell Quartet. If you look at the list of nominees for Songwriter of the Year, you'll see some very talented names. The top five nominees are John Darren Rousey, Joseph Habedank, Karen Peck Gooch, Rodney Griffin, and Ronnie Henson. I would encourage you to look at the liner notes of some of the incredible songs that you most enjoy listening to, and you'll see these names over and over again. The winner from 2025, Rodney Griffin, has received the award an unprecedented 26 times. He talks about one of his favorites.
1: I think a lot of times, and Chris will tell you this as a writer, sometimes you write a song that you know there'll only be a certain part of the audience that can really relate to that. But Faces hits everybody. If you're saved and you're doing anything for the Lord, if you're parking cars, changing diapers in the nursery, preaching, singing, inviting people to church, mowing the grass at church, whatever you're doing, the lowliest place that you can do service for God, where nobody knows what's going on, just you and the Lord, your prayer closet, whatever you're doing for the Lord, this song seems to encourage that person.
0: That's Rodney Griffin, and here's Greater Vision with Faces.
2: I dreamed my life was done.

Faces, that's greater vision. In a Gospel Greats poll, we asked fans what quartet part was their favorite, and the winner was overwhelmingly the bass singer. The top five nominees in the Singing News Fan Awards are Eric Bennett from the Triumphant Quartet, Jeff Chapman from Gold City, Pat Barker from The Guardians, Will Lane from the Mark Trammell Quartet, and Wyatt Austin of The Inspirations. Wyatt won the award in 2025. They're all great bass singers. Here's the Gold City bass singer Jeff Chapman with a song that rose to the top of the charts, Rise Up.

0: Rise up. That's Gold City. We're enjoying the nominees for the various categories at the Singing News Fan Awards. Coming up next, the favorite album, the favorite alto, and we'll wrap up our list of favorite songs when the Gospel Greats continues.
1: This is Max Lucado. Mark 1:35 says, Jesus went out and departed to a solitary place, and there he prayed. This dialogue must have been common among his friends. Has anyone seen Jesus? Oh, you know, he's up to the same thing. Praying again? Yep, he's been gone since sunrise. Jesus would even disappear for an entire night of prayer. Prayer for most of us isn't a matter of a month-long retreat or even an hour of meditation. It's a conversation with God while driving to work or waiting for an appointment. God will teach you to pray. We speak, He listens. He speaks, we listen. It's prayer in its purest form. God changes His people through such moments. Here's my challenge for you. Every day for 4 weeks, pray 4 minutes. Then get ready to connect with God like never before. This is Max Lucado.
2: Hope
3: we want
2: is
3: to want
2: here
3: God,
2: and you are too.
3: I think you're on the right path.
2: How's that for timing?

0: 21 different categories of nominees, and we've got them all today on the Gospel Greats. The top five nominees in the favorite album category are Forever by the Tribute Quartet, Go Out to the Program by Greater Vision, Good Answers from Karen Peck and New River, Up Above the World So High, The Inspirations, and Where Healing Happens, The Guardians. From The Guardians album comes our final Song of the Year nominee also, That Somebody Was Me. Pat Barker talks about the song.
1: So when I first joined The Guardians, I would share my testimony of, as a seven-year-old boy raised in church and was told if I would just pray this prayer, then I was going to go to heaven, everything was going to be fine. And so I did, and I was baptized and joined the church. And when I got into college and got away from the church, I start realizing, wait a minute, that just saying this, repeat after me, that's not what it takes. It takes giving your life over, confess with your mouth, believe in your heart, believe on the Lord Jesus Christ. The Bible has all of these things in it. It doesn't have repeat after me. That's the one thing not in there. So I took a nose dive spiritually. My life had hit absolute rock bottom. And I would share that testimony of God's redeeming grace and love, His mercy pulling me in, drawing me in, and saving me. And I would share that testimony. And John decided to take that testimony and put it into a song. And I was thrilled when I heard it.
0: That's Pat Barker. And here are The Guardians with That Somebody Was Me.

That Somebody Was Me, the Guardians with the final Song of the Year nominee. The favorite alto award over the past two decades has been dominated by Connie Hopper, who everyone adored. But since her retirement, others have started to receive recognition. The 2026 nominees are Hannah Shields of the Rogers Family, Carly Hopper of the Hoppers, Libby Perry Stuffel from the Perrys, Sherry Easter from Jeff and Sherry Easter, who won last year, and Wendy Hayes of the Mylan Hayes Family. All terrific and deserving of a win. But since we mentioned Connie Hopper, wouldn't you love to hear I've Come Too Far? Here are the Hoppers.

0: Hi, I'm Connie of the Hoppers.
1: The Hoppers with I've Come Too Far. The Singing News Fan Awards mostly recognizes singing, but we'd all be singing a cappella if it weren't for the wonderful musicians in the industry. The nominees for Favorite Musician are Gerald Wolfe from Greater Vision, Gordon Mote, Josh Singletary of the Tribute Quartet, Kim Collingsworth of the Collingsworth Family, and Luke Vaught of the Inspirations, who won last year. All incredible musicians. Josh Singletary of the Tribute Quartet has some difficulty naming his piano project.
2: I just wanted it to encapsulate what it was. So I texted Gerald Wolfe. I said, hey, here's my dilemma. What do you think? He goes, let me think about it. Grand. And I went, grand, that's it. I owe you a steak. Or two, or three. Thank you, love you. Grand it is.
1: That's Josh Singletary, and here he is with a grand and inspirational piece. My Tribute.

0: tribute. That's Josh Singletary. More of the top five nominee categories are on the way. Coming up, the Media Awards nominees and the new artist of the year when the Gospel Greats continues.
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2: Got a chance for showers, possible thunderstorms today, and look for a high near 84. Showers, thunderstorms continue tonight with a low of 67 and a 50% chance for showers and thunderstorms through midday Sunday. Otherwise, partly sunny and 86. Slight chance for a nighttime showers on Sunday night with a low of 72. Then sunny and 94 for Monday. Once again, a rainy day today, possible thunderstorms, and a high near 84.
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0: Welcome back. We're announcing the top nominees in the 21 different categories of the Singing News Fan Awards. 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

Wayne Guerin from KKBL, who won last year, Lottie Squires at WCKB, and Tom Rusk from WGOG. 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Here's Joseph Habedank with Sometimes It's the Radio.

Sometimes it's the radio. That's Joseph Habedank. On the radio, we've had the opportunity to enjoy some new artists that have entered the genre. The nominees in the new artist category are The Kragans, Peach Goldman, The Right Road Quartet, The Rogers Family, Tate Emmons, and The Promise. Some very talented groups in this category. Here's the newest from The Rogers Family from their album, Let's Sing a Song About Jesus. He keeps right on blessing me.

0: The Rogers family, he keeps right on blessing me. Coming up, we'll name the nominees for the Artist of the Year and enjoy a song from last year's winner.
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2: Welcome back. In the Singing News Fan Awards, the big overall award is the Artist of the Year. These nominees are household names for Southern Gospel fans. The nominees are Gold City, Greater Vision, The Inspirations, Karen Peck and New River, and the Triumphant Quartet. The winner in 2025 was the Inspirations Quartet. After the win, Roland Kesterson had this to say.
3: You know, as long as we keep lifting him up, Rodney, he'll keep lifting us up. And that's our main focus, is to continue to lift up the gospel, promote the gospel, and promote the Inspirations. And God's going to, if we keep doing that, there's no telling where God's going to take us. And, of course, you know, the biggest thing is we all have our minds in tune that we're working together on this. And God's going to continue to bless us as long as we do that. As far as what he's doing with the Inspirations, I don't have an answer for that because I don't know. I don't think any of us know. We're just riding the train and laying back and letting God lead. He's in the engineer's seat. We're just riding along.
2: That's Roland Kesterson. The Inspirations recently performed at the Grand Ole Opry with the Oak Ridge Boys and sang this classic, which is now their new single, Jesus is Coming Soon. The Inspirations with the Oak Ridge Boys.
4: Trouble.

0: Jesus is coming soon. The Inspirations with the Oak Ridge Boys. And that'll wrap things up for the program today. Again, the Singing News Fan Awards will take place during the National Quartet Convention on the afternoon of September 30th. The ballot will be listed in the July edition of the magazine, and you'll be able to vote online beginning in July if you're a subscriber to the Singing News Magazine or Singing News TV. There is one award that we didn't mention, the Paul Heil Award, named after the legendary gentleman that hosted this program for 40 years, Paul Heil. The nominees in the Paul Heil Award are Bill Gaither's Enlighten, Real Southern Gospel Radio, Rodney Baucom, Singing News Radio, and The Gospel Greats. Thank you for the nomination. I'm Rodney Baucom. Thank you for listening today. Remember, the gospel is the good news. Let's all strive to know him and to make him known. And we'll look for you again next week right here, Lord willing, with more of The Gospel Greats.
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7: Got a chance for showers, possible thunderstorms today, and look for a high near 84. Showers, thunderstorms continue tonight with a low of 67 and a 50% chance for showers and thunderstorms through midday Sunday, otherwise partly sunny and 86. Slight chance for a nighttime showers on Sunday night with a low of 72, then sunny and 94 for Monday. Once again, a rainy day today, possible thunderstorms, and a high near 84.
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0: Now, here you go, kids. One strawberry whiz-bang, one fairy berry blowout, and one triple chocolate malted with a fudge brownie on the side.
1: Thanks, Mr. Whitaker.
0: You're welcome, Camilla. Enjoy. Although I feel I should put a warning sign on you, Matthew. There's enough chocolate in that shaken brownie to energize a small Swiss village.
2: Believe me. After the week I've had, I need every bit of it.
1: Right, like you've had it tougher than any of the rest of us.
2: Yeah. I did. Believe me, Mr. Whitaker, I had it far worse.
0: Well, I'm not sure what you're talking about.
2: You haven't heard about what happened this past week at our house?
0: No. What happened?
1: Grandma came. That's what.
2: Abuelita, you mean. You have to say it in Spanish.
1: Oh, yeah. Abuelita. Anyway, it wasn't just her. It was like a stampede of family. You really didn't hear about this?
0: Maybe I'm not getting out enough. What happened?
2: Well, first of all, you've got to understand that when Abuelita comes to visit, Mom, changes.
3: Garage, check. Bathrooms, check. Bedrooms, check.
2: Mom?
3: Oh, good. Matthew, where are your sisters?
2: I think they're still alphabetizing soup cans in the pantry.
3: Check. And your father?
2: Last I saw him, he was crawling under the porch to fix that squeaky step.
3: Check. And how about you? How are your assignments going?
2: Great. I'm done. And I was wondering...
3: Oh, what was that?
2: I don't know. Anyway, I was wondering if I could skip going to the airport and head over to Wits End for a while.
3: Well, let's see. Did you flip all the furniture cushions in the living room?
2: Yep.
3: Did you dust everything, move all the furniture, vacuum, and put everything back?
2: I even wiped the baseboards.
3: Wonderful. And have you created a Matthew clone who can be at the airport in an hour, kiss your loving abuelita, and make her feel as important as she deserves?
2: No.
3: Then you'll be leaving with us in about 20 minutes.
2: But, Mom!
3: Oh my goodness, what happened to you? David, you're a mess.
4: There was this spider the size of a Volkswagen under the house. That squeaky step will have to wait.
3: That's all right. We'll come in through the garage. Now, I need to color coordinate the plates in the cupboard.
4: Hold on. Ava, the house doesn't have to be perfect.
2: Yeah, Mom. Nobody has ever walked under the couch. And Abuelita's sure not going to move it to see.
3: This is my mother we're talking about. She'll sense the dust is there. Now, Matthew, tell your sisters to finish. We'll need to leave soon.
2: Okay, Mom.
4: Honey, take a breath. Everything looks great.
3: I'm sorry. I get so...
4: Don't worry. We'll have the place worthy of the queen. If we had a queen, I mean. Okay, everybody, another quick once-over double time. We are in the car in 20.
3: There she is.
4: Oh.
3: Mama, Mama, we're over here, Mama.
1: Grandma.
5: There's my hija. What a sight for these sore eyes. And the niñas, look at how big you've gotten. You're all grown up and beautiful. You don't need to wear a diaper, you old abuelita. Take that off and give me a hug. Oh, mija.
3: Mama. It's so good to have you here.
4: Mama Lucia, it's great to see you again.
5: Hello, David. Ay, estás tan delgado.
4: I don't... In English, please?
5: You're so skinny.
4: Oh.
5: Why don't you eat more? Eva, how many times have I told you a skinny man is not a happy man?
3: No.
5: Aren't you cooking for him?
4: Me? No. She does great. I eat all I can stomach.
3: David?
4: No, that's not what... I was supposed to come out in a good way, and it didn't. Ava is muy incredibly blow cook.
5: What is this incredibly blow? Ava, have you still not taught this man how to speak?
3: Mama.
4: Oh, hey, look. I recognize that colorful set of bags. Why don't I get these kids to help me? Come on. We'll get these to the car. Let's go.
5: It is just as well we don't stand around here. There is so much to be done.
3: No, Mama. I want you to come home with us and enjoy. No schedules to keep.
5: Don't be silly, Eva. We must prepare for the wedding.
3: Wedding? What wedding?
5: Rosalita's.
3: Rosalita's getting married next year. I think we can hold off on worrying about my sister's wedding for one weekend.
5: Next year? Hasn't she spoken to you? Ay, that girl. She and her fiancé decided to get married this week.
3: Oh?
5: And she wants to be married here in Odyssey.
3: Oh.
5: At your house.
3: Oh, no.
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2: By the time we got back home, Mom had started breathing again.
1: But the situation was more complicated than we thought.
0: Oh, really?
1: Everything about Aunt Rosalita is complicated.
4: So, let me get this straight. Rosalita wants to get married here because she has two fiancés?
5: No. Rosalita has only one. You see, she was engaged to Orlando, but they broke up.
4: What? Well, I thought she really loved Orlando. What happened?
5: Rosalita told him that she didn't want him to celebrate her 30th birthday. She made him promise to forget it.
4: Okay, and?
3: He believed her.
1: She dumped him for not giving her a birthday party?
5: Orlando said the same thing while weeping into his chimichanga.
4: Okay, so if Orlando is out, then who is she marrying?
5: Rodrigo.
3: Forget about the who for a minute. I'm still back at the why. Why does she have to marry him this week and in our house?
5: Well, Orlando was so overcome with jealousy that he threatened to disrupt her wedding next year. It was getting so messy. Rosalita decided to elope with Rodrigo and be done with it. Can you imagine?
3: Elope?
5: Exactly. I told her absolutely no eloping. Her marriage must be with family and in a church. So Rosalita said, since I was coming here to visit you, then she would get married here.
2: Grandma?
3: Abuelita.
2: Abuelita. Our house is in a church.
5: I know, and it breaks my heart. But the kind of church I always dreamed of for her doesn't exist in Odyssey. You're not big on Spanish design here, I noticed.
4: True.
5: So I compromised, and she compromised, and, well, here we are.
3: Glad to know we're a compromise.
5: You don't mind doing this, do you, Eva? It is for your sister, after all.
3: No, if that's what you want, Mama.
5: It's not her fault. She is so beautiful, and it drives the men crazy.
3: Nope, can't hate her for that.
2: So Dad took the week off, and he and Mom recruited all their friends in the neighborhood to help get stuff set up fast.
1: It was hard work.
2: And then certain people started ransacking my stuff.
1: Now hold on.
2: You can't deny it, Olivia.
1: I wasn't ransacking.
2: Hey, what were you doing in my room?
1: Helping Abuelita.
2: In my room? What were you doing?
1: We're getting ready for the wedding, so I needed some coins from your collection.
2: What? What do my coins have to do with the wedding? Am I paying for it?
1: No, silly. The coins are part of a Latino tradition Abuelita told us about. It's where the groom gives his bride 13 gold coins. They represent Jesus and the 12 disciples.
2: But they're my 13 coins.
1: Given for a good cause. Do you want to tell Abuelita that you're not willing to give 13 coins to Aunt Rosalita's wedding?
2: Okay, fine. But couldn't we cut it down to just four? Call it Jesus and a couple close friends?
1: No. I think Mom was going to ask you about it. But, well, I figured since we were cleaning out your room anyway, I just...
2: Wait. Go. While you cleaned out my... Let me see. It's empty! Where's all my stuff?
1: Well, we had to move it down to the basement while our cousins are here. They're gonna stay in our rooms, so Abuelita had us clean everything up.
2: But it was just getting comfortable after the last big clean.
1: Sorry, take it up with the management.
2: Mom!
7: Oh, come on, Matthew. It's not like you were the only one who went through Abuelita's cleanup. She even washed my good soccer shoes. I don't think she understands the importance of well-placed mud.
0: Well, that is a rare gift.
7: Those shoes will never fit me right again. My season is shot.
1: The bedroom smells better, though.
7: Hey.
2: Anyway, about halfway through the week, the relatives started arriving.
1: I didn't know we had so many uncles, aunts, and cousins on Mom's side of the family.
7: And taking care of them was no picnic either.
4: Hi, welcome to our home.
5: Hola, bienvenidos.
3: Please, come on.
4: Make yourself comfortable.
3: Siéntense, están en su casa.
4: I didn't know there were so many coming.
1: Neither did I.
7: Mom, we're running out of soda.
3: There's more in the pantry, just keep popping tops and serving, Camilla.
7: I am, but I'm really getting a cramp in my pouring arm.
4: Camilla?
7: Okay, 3 dozen more sodas, coming right up.
3: Mama, you didn't say there would be so many.
5: Mom, don't worry. We'll make room.
4: Make room? They're staying here?
3: They are our guests.
4: Maybe I could arrange some hotel rooms, although that would cost a fortune.
5: No, we cannot do that. They will not mind closeness. I have thought it all through. Besides, lots of the aunts and uncles are sponsors.
4: Sponsors would it?
8: Hello.
4: Welcome to our home.
3: Bienvenidos, primos.
5: Maria, bienvenida.
4: Please, make yourself comfortable.
3: Bienvenidos a su casa.
4: Sponsors?
5: Yes, sponsors. They pledge to share the expense of the wedding so you don't have to bear the burden.
4: Well, that's nice.
5: I've spoken with them all. It will work out fine, but we can't add to their debt with hotel rooms.
4: Oh, okay. I understand.
3: Who covers the cost of the mental ward?
4: Hello. Welcome to our home.
3: Bienvenidos.
9: Hola, ¿cómo estás? Oye, por cierto, estamos...

0: What in the world is that?
1: Okay, Mom, you have got to do something about this.
2: What? What's going on?
1: They are on the front lawn. Come on, look.
0: Who's on the front lawn?
1: Mom, Dad, is this cool or what?
3: I'm so sorry. I should have known this was going to happen.
2: Mama?
0: Okay. Why is there a mariachi band on our front lawn?
3: It's Orlando, Rosalita's ex-fiancé. He found out that the wedding is soon. I have gone out and spoken to him, but he refuses to leave.
0: Did you tell him she's not even here yet?
3: No. If he finds out she's not here, then he'll go looking for her. And who knows what will happen. Eva, you must talk with him from the window.
2: What?
3: You look so much like Rosalita. If you stand at the window and speak from there, he will think it's her.
2: I'm not doing that.
1: This is so embarrassing. The neighbors are coming out with their video cameras.
4: Ooh, that's a great idea. I'll go get ours.
3: Eva, you must convince him you're Rosalita and tell him to go away. It's for the family.
2: Absolutely not. I'm not going to impersonate my sister.
1: Please, Mom. Our whole family's going to be a big video joke on the internet, and my life will be over.
2: Oh, I'll talk to him, but as myself. Hold it. Wait, stop.
5: My precious, beautiful Rosalita, please, you must see me.
2: No, I'm not your Rosalita.
5: Yes, it must be once again. I am here to throw myself at your mercy. I love you. I love you.
2: No, you don't understand.
5: Give me forgiveness. Make me your husband. And I will clean for you. I will cook for you. Slave for you.
2: Oh, he cooks and cleans?
0: Eva?
2: Oh, this just isn't working. He thinks I'm her.
3: Then tell him you love another.
0: You know, I could always turn on the sprinklers.
2: No, I'll try to make him understand, but Rosalita's gonna owe me big. Oh, it's going to be a long night.
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7: Did it work? Did your mom get Orlando and his band to leave?
1: 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But that only added to the tension in the house. Sleeping on the floor, taking turns in the bathroom.
8: All of my stuff getting used. Everybody going nutty over the wedding plans.
4: And Aunt Rosalita hadn't even shown up yet.
1: Finally, we had a family meeting in the only place we could get some privacy.
0: Eva, could you come with me for a moment? In here?
2: The bathroom?
0: Mm-hmm, that's right.
1: Hi, Mom.
9: Hi, Mom.
2: Oh, you're all in here.
9: Yes.
0: We need to talk.
2: Do we?
9: Yes.
0: We have come up with something to relieve the pressure before this house splits at the seams. When I went out for milk last night, I almost didn't come back. Had I taken my toothbrush...
2: Is this how everybody feels?
9: Yes.
2: I was hoping this would be good for you, that you could be a part of my family's traditions.
8: Yeah, we get that, Mom.
1: We don't mind giving up our rooms and using sleeping bags in the basement, but, well, I haven't slept for a week.
4: And I haven't used the bathroom in a week.
8: And I haven't... You haven't used the bathroom in a week, Camilla?
4: Ew. Then you don't want to know.
2: Look, I understand. You have no idea how well I understand. But this is my family, too. I love them, and I have certain responsibilities.
0: We know, and we've been more than happy to help out. Right, guys?
9: Yeah.
0: Honey, I understand that you and your mom don't want me to send your relatives to a hotel, but maybe, just tonight, I could send us to one?
8: Yeah.
1: Oh, yes.
2: Hmm.
1: Who's that?
2: I don't know. Open the door.
0: Okay.
2: Mama.
3: Why are you all standing in the bathroom?
0: We were just talking.
1: Yeah.
3: In the bathroom?
2: It was private.
3: I see. Well, are you done?
2: Yes, I think we're finished.
9: Yeah.
3: Good.
9: Yes.
3: Because according to the schedule, this is my time in here.
2: Okay.
0: Oh, excuse me.
2: Everybody
0: out.
2: That was my
0: over
2: here.
3: seat up.
4: That was really good, Mr. Whitaker.
10: Yeah.
7: Well, I'm glad you enjoyed it. But before you go, how does the story end?
10: End?
7: Yes. How did everything work out? Did you go to the hotel?
8: Uh-huh. It was great.
4: Yeah, and the pool was the best part.
7: Well, how about the wedding? Was it nice?
10: We don't know. The wedding's today.
7: Today? Well.
8: I'll just be so glad when this whole thing is over.
7: I understand. But keep in mind, God put us together in our families. And for all our differences and quirks, there's something very special in that creation. So do your best to enjoy it while you can.
10: Yeah.
0: Hi, Whit. Hey, kids, come on. We're going to be late. Let's go.
10: Well, that's it. We have to go. See you, Mr. Whitaker.
7: Have a good time.
8: Okay, Mr. Whitaker. Thanks.
10: Yeah, bye.
8: Bye.
10: Bye.
0: Bye, Whit.
2: Where is that girl?
0: Who?
2: My sister. I still haven't seen her. Have you?
0: Nope. She flew in last night, right?
2: I don't know. I thought Mama was talking to her.
10: Dad, are we all sitting in the front row here?
0: Yes, I think your grandmother had us all on this end here. Have a seat.
2: Oh, good. There's Mama. Mama, come here, please.
11: Doesn't everything look lovely? And your pastor is so nice.
2: Thanks. But we're a little worried. 5 minutes to the service and Rosalita isn't here.
11: Just a moment. Hello? Rosalita, ¿dónde está? ¿Qué? No lo puedo creer. Ay, después hablamos. Adiós.
2: Well, Mama, what's wrong?
11: She won't be here. Rosalita eloped last night.
2: What?
11: No church wedding, no family. Ay, mija, qué tonta.
2: She and Rodrigo eloped after all this.
11: No, she and Orlando. He was flying home and ran into her at the airport. He convinced her of his love.
0: You're kidding. You're not kidding.
11: Poor Rosalita.
2: What? Did you say poor Rosalita?
11: Yes, she eloped and missed her traditional wedding. Poor girl.
2: Poor girl. I can't believe you, Mama. I really can't believe you.
11: Is something wrong? You are upset with me?
2: Yes, I'm upset. Poor Rodrigo, I understand. Poor you. Poor me. Poor Orlando. But poor Rosalita? This family, this whole neighborhood has turned itself inside out to accommodate my frivolous sister. And I've held my tongue. I've tried to do what I thought you wanted.
0: Maybe you should take this inside?
2: No, not inside. I want my children to hear. Mama, my family bent over backwards for you. And I went along with it because I thought they would learn about family, our traditions. And they have. They've seen how invasive and uncaring and unreliable their family is. And all because of an aunt who thinks of nobody but herself. And you, all you can say is, poor Rosalita, poor girl. Mama me vuelves loca.
8: What did she say?
0: I think she said your grandmother drives her crazy.
2: Yes, that's what I said. Mama, you drive me crazy.
11: You're right, Eva. I owe you all an apology.
2: What?
11: Niñas, I'm sorry.
10: Oh, that's okay, Abuelita.
8: Yeah.
11: No, your mama is right. You are a good family. And I put you through a lot for Rosalita's sake.
2: You don't have to go into...
11: Eva, you were always my good girl. I never had to worry about you. But Rosalita, she was always a handful. Her, I laid awake at night thinking about. You, I never did that. You were sensible and strong and, well, I see now that I have taken you for granted. I'm sorry, Mia. Will you forgive me?
2: Oh, of course I will, Mama. I do. I mean, there's nothing to forgive. I didn't mean to be disrespectful. I love you too much to do that. Mama.
3: What will we do about all the guests?
1: Hey, how about a party to celebrate our family reunion?
0: Suits me.
2: We have all the food and drinks. We can't let it go to waste.
0: Right.
2: Ladies and gentlemen, fiesta!

0: So, it sounds like it turned out pretty well after all.
1: Yeah, once the pressure was off, it was kind of a blast.
2: Our cousins were actually lots of fun.
3: I miss everybody already.
0: Yeah. And did your grandmother leave too?
3: No, she's going to stay a couple more weeks.
0: Oh, but what happened to Rodrigo? He must have been heartbroken.
2: Well, he looked sad, but actually, Abuelita said that our cousin Maria would be more than happy to comfort him when he got home.
0: One of the advantages of a large family, I guess.
1: Anyway, we've got to get back. There's still a lot of cleanup to do, which will probably be my job, of course.
2: Yeah, right.
0: Well, thanks for stopping by to fill me in. And if you get the chance, I'd love to meet Abuelita before she leaves.
2: Okay, we'll tell her. Bye.
3: Vaya con Dios.
0: Vaya con Dios to you.
4: 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Or maybe you had a family reunion that turned into a disaster? 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Our cast included Amanda Troop, Lucky Weeding, Mark Evan Jackson, and Zach Callison. And I'm Chris, hoping you'll join us again next time for more, ready for this? Aventuras en Odisea. Hey, not bad.
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6: Got a chance for showers, possible thunderstorms today, and look for a high near 84. Showers, thunderstorms continue tonight with a low of 67 and a 50% chance for showers and thunderstorms through midday Sunday, otherwise partly sunny and 86. Slight chance for a nighttime showers on Sunday night with a low of 72, then sunny and 94 for Monday. Once again, a rainy day today, possible thunderstorms, and a high near 84.

0: perfectly. It's Micah Tyler with Perfectly on the House of Praise. Good Saturday morning. I'm Don Burns. So glad you've tuned in. You'll love worshiping along with the music. Elevation Worship, one of their best ever, in my opinion, coming up within 5 minutes. Right now, Passion, the Lord will provide on the House of Praise.
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It's Jamie McDonald, Left It in the River on the House of Praise. I'm Don, and I love being reminded of things that I should be thankful for, that I'm just not thankful for enough. And I saw this on social media this morning, wanted to share it with you. Just remember that God has been faithful time and again to surround me with people that sharpen me and make me better.

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0: And now, your local forecast for northern Oklahoma and southern Kansas on The House of Praise.
2: Got a chance for showers, possible thunderstorms today, and look for a high near 84. Showers, thunderstorms continue tonight with a low of 67 and a 50% chance for showers and thunderstorms through midday Sunday. Otherwise, partly sunny and 86. Slight chance for a nighttime showers on Sunday night with a low of 72, then sunny and 94 for Monday. Once again, a rainy day today, possible thunderstorms, and a high near 84.

I love that song. Everything changed. It's getting harder to recognize the person I was before I encountered Christ. And it's only because of the blood of Jesus Christ. David Funk and Jen Johnson with the blood on the House of Praise. I'm Don, keeping the great music rolling with Phil Wickham and Crowder, teaming up for It Really Is Amazing Grace on the House of Praise.

your morning commute to your evening rest, we keep the focus on the one who never fails. Worship lives here, the House of Praise.

John Reddick with No Fear on the House of Praise. We're coming up in minutes, about 10 minutes away from brand new song from Madison Watkins. It's so good. It's called God You Are. You'll love it. It's on the way in a few minutes. Right now, Brian and Katie Torwalt. Let's worship along with Hallelujah in the Hard Things on the House of Praise. Worship lives here.

0: Whether you're working, driving, or praying, God is good and God is here.
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0: The House of Praise.

Worship lives here on the House of Praise, worshiping along with Madison Watkins there. The song's called God You Are. I'm Don Burns, and you know, every month we have a ministry partner, and this month our ministry partner is with Savannah Station Therapeutic Riding Program, Hope and Healing with Horses. And this is an organization that helps people with special needs through the amazing power of working with horses. It is a Christ-centered organization, and everything they do is rooted in their faith in Jesus Christ. If you want to find out more about this wonderful organization, wonderful ministry,

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1: you guys, always
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1: Make me smile. You catch me when
0: I fall. 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

Megan Woods with I Believe You on the House of Praise. I'm Don, and I love this reminder from A.W. Tozer. When things can seem hectic, while it looks like things are out of control behind the scenes, just remember there is a God who has not surrendered his authority.

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Only then I understood that even in the ruthless pain,

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0: And now, your local forecast for northern Oklahoma and southern Kansas on the House of Praise.
5: Got a chance for showers, possible thunderstorms today, and look for a high near 84. Showers, thunderstorms continue tonight with a low of 67 and a 50% chance for showers and thunderstorms through midday Sunday, otherwise partly sunny and 86. Slight chance for a nighttime showers on Sunday night with a low of 72, then sunny and 94 for Monday. Once again, a rainy day today, possible thunderstorms, and a high near 84.

Life Church Worship. I know the way on the House of Praise. Worship lives here. I'm not loved because I'm worthy. I'm loved because God is good. Here's Matthew West.

The House of Praise is where worship never stops. A place where every lyric lifts your heart toward heaven. Every time I call your name. Worship lives here. The House of Praise.

Jesus come. The House of Praise worship lives here. Hey, I'm Don Burns. Thank you for listening today. We know you have a lot of choices of what you could be listening to, so thank you for making the great choice of listening to some wonderful music, some wonderful worship music, like the classic from Jamie McDonald, Desperate, coming up. Right now, it's Passion, Just That Good, on the House of Praise.

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We praise him for who he is. Worship lives here, the house of praise.

0: Tasha Layton with Meet Me in the Valley on the House of Praise. Worship lives here. I'm Don. You know, we love having fun around here. Got the golf tournament going on today. Coming up on August 8th, it's our next pickleball tournament at Chicken and Pickle in Oklahoma City. If you're part of it last year, you know how much fun that was. So that's coming up August 8th. And we also have our Glow Run, second annual Glow Run, coming up in Ponca City, August 21st. Want to find out more details? We got them for you. Just check out the website, thehousefm.com. While you're doing that, keep listening. Elevation Worship coming up within 5 minutes.
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Phil Wickham and Homesick for Heaven on the House of Praise Worship Lives Here. I'm Don Burns. About time for me to go. Christian Music Rewind with our good friend Shawn Michaels coming up in just a few minutes as you go back through the years and hear some great songs that helped build this radio station. That's coming up in just a few. But before I go, may the Lord bless you and protect you. May the Lord smile on you and be gracious to you. May the Lord show you His favor and give you His peace.

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1: And now, your local forecast for northern Oklahoma and southern Kansas on the House of Praise.
3: Got a chance for showers, possible thunderstorms today, and look for a high near 84. Showers, thunderstorms continue tonight with a low of 67 and a 50% chance for showers and thunderstorms through midday Sunday. Otherwise, partly sunny and 86. Slight chance for a nighttime showers on Sunday night with a low of 72, then sunny and 94 for Monday. Once again, a rainy day today, possible thunderstorms, and a high near 84.
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2: 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This week, Out of Eden talks about their early days. Petra's John Schlitt tells us what it was like joining the band. And we'll get inside the music on a Newsboys classic. Of course, I've also got your classic request by phone or text. Send them to me at 2623-REWIND. And starting things off this week, it's a singer who has 21 number one Christian radio hits to her name. Here's just one of them. It's Keep My Mind from Margaret Becker on Christian Music Rewind.
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1: Caleb Parker, and I'm from Tulsa, Oklahoma. I just don't know if I can listen to Force Him, A Man That You Would Write About, so I'd appreciate that very much. Thank you.

0: The classics live on here at Christian Music Rewind. I'm Shawn Michaels, and Out of Eden was a trio of sisters who brought a rare urban flavor to Christian music for 12 years before calling it quits back in 2006. So how do three young teenage girls get discovered by Toby Mac and become the first act signed to his national record label, Goatee? Well, here's Lisa, Andrea, and Danielle of Out of Eden telling us how it happened.
1: Yeah, we grew up in Virginia. We grew up singing with our mom, and just we would be her background dancers. Yes. And kind of try to harmonize. That's a try on my account. but she moved to Nashville. Mm-hmm. Because she was directing the Fish Jubilee Singers, which they are awesome.
2: Yeah.
1: And she kind of was like, now you're going to be singers.
2: Yeah.
1: And we didn't really agree with that too much.
2: No, we fought it.
3: It was like, we just wanted to go to public school. We had been homeschooled all of our life. And we
1: thought, that's our big dream.
3: Finally, we'll be able to, you know, actually interact with other people and go to school. So our big dream was, you know, cheerleading, mm-hmm. basketball, track.
1: Track, yeah.
3: And my mom had definitely a different plan.
1: Totally.
3: And so did God. And so she basically had us, you know, doing talent shows and doing demos and practice
1: and
3: all
1: then,
3: the time.
1: Yeah, then we realized that we like to dance better than we like to sing.
2: Mm-hmm.
1: So we started dancing for different Christian artists. I remember.
2: Plus we were broke, so we needed to make some
1: the extra cash really helped out a lot. And then we were practicing, and DC Talk was just so happened to be practicing for the Dove Awards at the same place. And then I guess it was 2 years from that one practice when he started Goatee and asked us to be his first act.
2: Yes, he remembered us.
3: Mm-hmm. 1994, we went on tour with DC Talk, and the rest is history.
2: That's all she wrote.
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0: Christian Music Rewind and Russ Taft's title track to his 1985 hit album, Metals. 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

Christian Music Rewind. That's Avalon with Always Have, Always Will. As the classics live on this week, I'm Shawn Michaels. And you know, when you think of the term modern worship, you probably think of songs by Chris Tomlin or Matt Redmond, Tim Hughes. But modern worship's roots go back farther than the last decade even. One of the earliest examples was from a church at the heart of the Jesus music hippie scene, Calvary Chapel of Costa Mesa, California. Now that church would be responsible for creating the original Maranatha Praise album in 1974. It's what many consider the first modern worship album, a project that contained what would be commonly called choruses for years to come, and which would soon sweep the country and be sung for decades. Songs like Seek Ye First and Father, I Adore You.

Well, over the years, 19 other Maranatha Praise albums would follow, containing more praise hits like Open My Eyes, As the Deer, and Lord, I Lift Your Name on High. But Maranatha wasn't the only company taking worship in a new direction. Other pioneers in modern worship included Vineyard, which also began out of local churches in the early 80s, and the Integrity Hosanna series, which brought to light artists such as Don Moen, Ron Canole, and Darlene Check. Speaking of Darlene Check, her affiliation with the Hillsong Church in Australia was proof that the 1990s modern worship was now international. In 1996, Hillsong released one of the best-selling worship albums of all time with Shout to the Lord. It featured the song of the same title that has been covered over 20 times and has been sung for the President of the United States and the Pope.

Meanwhile, all around the world, churches were giving birth to their own unique style of modern worship during the 90s. One of the most successful was a band from Littlehampton, England, called The Cutting Edge. This little church band would continue to grow bigger by the day and eventually started to release cassette tapes, which contained songs such as Did You Feel the Mountains Tremble and I Could Sing of Your Love Forever. Well, the band would eventually leave the church venue and start playing an innovative form of rock-based worship in big city arenas under a new name, Delirious. Around the same time as Delirious was getting started, another modern worship revolution was taking place in Texas. Started by Louis Giglio and Jeff Lewis in 1997, the Passion Conferences became known for their one-day gatherings each year. And eventually, the conferences grew so popular, they began touring internationally. Well, over the years, Passion has given us some of the most well-known modern worship artists we know today, including Chris Tomlin, David Crowder, Charlie Hall, Tim Hughes, and many more. Passion also helped popularize the career of British artist Matt Redman, author of some of the most well-known modern worship songs of all time, including The Heart of Worship. Well, from 1999, here's that song that sums up what worship should be, regardless of style or decade. It's The Heart of Worship on Christian Music Rewind. When the

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0: Stephen Curtis Chapman giving us a taste of his long-awaited new album, Speechless, this week in 1999. That title track sits at number 2 on our Christian Music Rewind Retro Top 3 Countdown. But hey, at number 1, it's an unexpected chart topper from what was then known as modern rock band Plum. Now here's Tiffany Arbuckle Lee getting inside the music on God-Shaped Hole.
1: As most people know, my music is more music, and I'm a Christian, but the music isn't Christianese, and that I don't use God's name in songwriting a terrible lot. For one reason alone is that I think putting it in a song intentionally to sell records and leaving it out intentionally to sell records are both equally wrong, and I don't market Jesus Christ. That's disgusting to me. And so I didn't intentionally leave his name out. I was just writing songs that just happened to not have the name Lord or Savior or God or Jesus in them. And the label at the time, it said, you know, we're going to have to shelf this until we have a song on the record that has God's name in it, because we've gotten a lot of heat for your previous record not really having that in it. And so that didn't sit well with me, because I didn't really feel comfortable putting a song on the record with God's name in it just for the sake of having his name in it in order for the record to sell better. It was kind of uncomfortable for me. And Wayne Kirkpatrick actually wrote the lyrics of God-Shaped Hole inspired out of a conversation C.S. Lewis had with someone about basically a vacuum within all of us that we try to fill with everything but God, and God is the only thing that will satisfy. And theologically, it's a very well-written song. It's a beautiful story. And anyways, the label loved it, and he pitched it. And they said, here, you're going to record this. They said, but you need to change some of the music so that it, you know, melodically is more catchy. And so Wayne Kirkpatrick wrote most of that song, and I just made some changes, and they put it on the album, and suddenly that became, ironically, the number one song.
0: Number one this week in 1999, it's Plum with God-Shaped Hole on the Christian Music Rewind Retro Top 3 Countdown. Oh.

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2: Got a chance for showers, possible thunderstorms today, and look for a high near 84. Showers, thunderstorms continue tonight with a low of 67 and a 50% chance for showers and thunderstorms through midday Sunday. Otherwise, partly sunny and 86. Slight chance for a nighttime showers on Sunday night with a low of 72, then sunny and 94 for Monday. Once again, a rainy day today, possible thunderstorms, and a high near 84.
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2: 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This is Rebecca St. James, and this is the place for the best in classic Christian hits. 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

0: This is Christian Music Rewind, playing the biggest hits in classic Christian music. You know, 1986 was a year of regrouping of sorts for Petra. At the peak of their success, frontman Greg X. Volz left the band, and the future was uncertain whether Petra would even continue. But over time, new lead singer John Schlitt would make people forget there was ever a Petra before him. Here's John taking a look back at the mid-80s transition of Petra.
1: Well, for me, it was, fresh and new. For the guys, they probably weren't looking forward to it because they had a pretty exciting thing going on with Greg. But when Greg left and they decided they wanted to go for a heavier rock feel, when they found me, they said, "Oh, this guy could do it." And then they found John and Dino as far as producers, and I think that was straight from God. I think the combination of John and Dino working with me and my vocals and with the guys and their sounds was exactly what I think Petra was looking for at the time.
0: From the very first Petra album featuring John Schlitt on vocals, Back to the Street, it's a mega radio hit called Thankful Heart, a classic that lives on here at Christian Music Rewind.

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1: 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Thanks, Matt.

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But right now, it's an 80s classic from David Meese with You Can Go on Christian Music Rewind. There is a-

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And Debbie Smith from North Bend, Oregon, texted us to hear A Friend Like You from Jeff Moore in the Distance. 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
0: 1992 was a breakthrough year for Newsboys. After three mostly unsuccessful albums, the band was looking for something different on their fourth project, Not Ashamed. And when you're looking for something different, there's no better person to turn to than Steve Taylor. Here's Steve's take on how the song and album Not Ashamed came to be.
5: One of the executives at Star Song Records, who was a friend, said, I'm working with this Australian band, and they're very enthusiastic, but they just need some help, particularly in lyrics. And so he sent me a song called Not Ashamed, and I liked the song a lot. And when it came to the chorus, even though I agreed with them that they really need help with lyrics, the chorus was, I'm not ashamed to speak the name of Jesus Christ. And it hit me at a really good time, and it was just so refreshing to hear this song with this message right up in front, clear, I'm not ashamed to speak the name of Jesus Christ. And so I was intrigued and met with the band and ended up getting along with Peter and the other guys really well, and came up with an idea of, hey, why don't you let me produce this song as well as write the lyrics for you, and then let's show it to the label and see what they think. And the label liked it and gave us the go-ahead to make the whole record. And so that was where the Newsboys connection started.
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0: 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You know, Third Day has always leaned a little bit southern, but lead singer Mac Powell went completely country just a few years ago with his first solo album. 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
0: And now, your local forecast for northern Oklahoma and southern Kansas on the House of Praise.
4: Got a chance for showers, possible thunderstorms today, and look for a high near 84. Showers, thunderstorms continue tonight with a low of 67 and a 50% chance for showers and thunderstorms through midday Sunday. Otherwise, partly sunny and 86. Slight chance for a nighttime showers on Sunday night with a low of 72, then sunny and 94 for Monday. Once again, a rainy day today, possible thunderstorms, and a high near 84.

0: John Reddick on the House of Praise. Hey, I'm Andy.
1: The number of the day is
0: 15% of people say they wish they could do this. It is read minds. I guess we want to all be superheroes at some point, but maybe you've got a superhero in your life that you say, Andy, they might not be able to read minds or fly or do anything like that, but they are a hero in my heart because they

your refuge of praise, reminding you of who God is and why He's worthy of it all. In the name of Jesus. Worship lives here, the House of Praise.

0: helping you focus on God every moment of every day. It's the House of Praise, and I'm Andy. Who's your superhero?
1: My superhero will be my husband. He did an amazing job last week taking care of our six-month-old daughter by himself for the whole week. I was working all week, and my husband has a job flexible enough that he actually had the week off at a time. So he took care of my daughter the entire week with no arguments and no situations. He did awesome. I was so proud of him.
0: And I know she was too young to appreciate it, but as the dad of an 8-year-old daughter, every moment that he gets with her is going to be so special.

0: Remember, faith comes through praise.
1: 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He has totally transformed my life.
0: Faith grows as you praise the Lord.
2: I have accountability with him. I can trust him. I'm madly in love with Jesus.
3: So who am I? Who am I? Do not worship him.
0: A summer of praise with the House of Praise.

0: When the world is noisy,
1: make a joyful noise.
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1: Make a joyful noise.
0: Worship lives here. 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

0: It's praise that never pauses. It's the House of Praise. I'm Andy.
1: Why is your mom your superhero?
2: She has 4 kids, 3 girls and 1 boy. My parents are divorced, so she raised us pretty much on her own. And she's always been there for us. And as adult children, she had stage 4 ovarian cancer. And then she had open heart surgery. I think it was 8 years after that. But she always was there for us. She could have been going through her chemo treatment. And she's like, what do you guys need? And it's like, really, Mom, what do you need? And she's just always there for us and always has a positive attitude. And she never says no. And she never says that she can't do something. So she's instilled that in us. And she's got 4 great kids because of it.
0: It sounds like she modeled that servant spirit that Jesus wants us to have your entire life. And now it's helping you live for Jesus, too.
3: Make it count.

0: 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Only Jesus.
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0: Elevation Worship on the House of Praise. Hey, I'm Andy.
1: I hope this story makes you smile today.
0: Maybe you're having one of those days where you're questioning God. Are you involved with my life? Keller was kind of having doubts like that. She's a teacher one day, and she just thought, I just need to leave. So she left a little early. It was a good thing she did, because as she was driving home, she saw this young kid riding his bike on the side of the highway. And she turned around to check on him, and she realized, I had him in school. His name was Cameron. And Cameron is just in a full-blown panic because his dad had a diabetic episode. He needs paramedics to help him out. And Cameron couldn't unlock his dad's phone to call 911. Keller says, well, let's get a hold of the police and the paramedics. And so they do. They go to their house, and Cameron's dad is going to make a full recovery. He's going to make it. And it's all because of this teacher that, on a tough day, decided to look outside herself and make a difference. And Keller says, there's no doubt in my mind, no doubt that God placed me where he did when he needed me.

0: a season to give it all to God.
1: If I'll follow him, if I'll continue to trust him, continue to surrender more and more, he can take that and he can do much more with it than I would have been able to.
0: A summer of praise.

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It's who he is. God did it. God did it. Faithful, powerful, good, and worthy. Worship lives here. The House of Praise.

0: Hey, welcome to the House of Praise. 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I'm Andy.
1: Remember that guy, Bob Ross? 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We have happy accidents. Just goes to show that you may feel like a mistake, but God will paint you into a masterpiece.

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0: Worship lives here, the House of Praise.

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0: House of Praise. That's Chris Tomlin. I'm Andy.
1: How to put your clothes closet on a diet. Here's a way to level up your life. 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Now, when you wear anything, put it back to normal. 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
1: From your morning commute to your evening rest, we keep the focus on the one who never fails. 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

0: 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It's the House of Praise. I'm Andy.
1: A teacher spends most of her year helping homeless children, but every summer, Stacy becomes someone else. She hops on a three-wheel ice cream cart and turns into Mrs. Delicious. But this whole thing started because of heartbreak. After Stacy lost her 91-year-old great aunt, she said she needed to find light in the middle of grief. So she started finding ways to bring joy to people. Then, one day, a man brought joy to her by buying a few cones and saying, "Give them to someone else." And for the last several summers, people have been paying it forward through Mrs. Delicious, buying treats for strangers they'll never even meet.
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1: you guys, always
0: makes for a great day.
1: Make me smile. You catch me when
0: I fall. Spend your day with the House of Praise.

0: That was Phil Wickham on the House of Praise. I'm Andy. In
1: Jesus' name.
0: The religious people of Jesus' time had 613 different rules that they tried to obey in order to be pleasing to God. Of course, they failed every single day. Then Jesus comes and he tells these same people, he says, you try to keep those rules, but that's not enough.

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A place where every lyric lifts your heart toward heaven. Every time I call your name. Worship lives here. The House of Praise.

0: 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I'm Andy.
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We praise him for who he is. Worship lives here, the House of Praise.

0: Worship lives here on the House of Praise. Hey, I'm Andy. The best thing about the Bible is you can read a story 1,000 times and think you know it, but then someone comes up with an angle you go, I cannot believe I hadn't thought about that. So here's a pastor talking about the Garden of Eden, and it's your daily joy scroll.
1: First temptation of the history of the world was the temptation to focus on lack and disregard abundance. The tree of knowledge of good and evil was in the middle of the garden. God does not waste words. Humans do that. The fact that it was in the middle of the garden is significant to the story. Why? What does it tell us? That Adam and Eve had to walk past all of their abundance to get to the thing they lacked. Nope, I don't want any pecans. I don't want any pears. I don't want any apples. I don't want any oranges. I don't want any tangerines. If I can just get to the thing that's missing. I remember.

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0: The House of Praise.

0: It's the House of Praise. I'm Andy.
1: It's okay if you don't have it all together. Jesus didn't come for people pretending to be perfect. He came for people tired of pretending.

0: Welcome to a place where you can always worship. It's the House of Praise. I'm Andy. One friend texted in and said it's a lot easier doing this when you're not alone in it. So glad I joined. And somebody else said we're doing it with you as a family. It's been a great experience and a learning resource. The videos are especially helpful for all ages. What is this and how can you get involved? That is the Kevin and Amy's Daily Bible Reading text group. No experience needed. 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
1: Praise the Lord, oh my soul.
0: God is holy, God is good, and God is here. The House of Praise.

0: Cece Winans on the House of Praise. I'm Andy.
1: And it looks like you've got a text from God. A clean heart sees clearly, but a corrupted heart distorts everything. Your mind and conscience need my truth. Let me make you whole again.

0: It's what the kids say now. When you question something they do, I hear this all the time from my eighth grader, Ezra. Like when I asked him, Ezra, why are you taking that way too full bowl of cereal downstairs instead of just eating it at the dinner table, buddy?
1: He says, trust, Dad, trust.
0: The problem is he hasn't earned that trust because I know I'm going to find a trail of Cocoa Pebbles from the kitchen to his room. Jesus, though, says trust, but he's earned it because he's never let you down. You can believe it. And he even says in the Bible, he says, not just trust, he says, follow me. When you believe in him, when you follow him, when you trust him, you can have a relationship with him that will change your life. You just have to go to peacewithgod.net right now. That's peacewithgod.net.

lost. I have questioned if you could, and when it led me to the cross, only then I understood that even in the ruthless pain, there's a river running through, and every bend.

not just worship on Sunday, it's worship every day. Hallelujah, anyway. Let your car, your home, your office become in the mighty name of Jesus. A house of praise.